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1: A diamond can make a statement. 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

That is new from Papa Roach, Wake Up Calling on 106.1 The Goat. Good morning, I'm Kaylee. Did you hear our bankrupt Billy from yesterday? Hey, if you ever want to hear the replays, we post them on our socials. But yeah, yesterday, poor Jason, he opened up Vault 1 for our $1,000 bankrupt Billy contest. It was $149. We were feeling good. We went to go open up Vault 2, and unfortunately, the buzzer was in Vault 2. Can you just please know, I don't know how much money is in the vaults. Please, I have no idea, and I feel so bad. Like, I, having to hang up on someone, being like, hey, I'm so sorry, you didn't win any money. Okay, I'm gonna let you go, bye. That sucks so much. So no, I have no idea how much money is in the vaults, and we're just gonna have to do it all over again. We'll be playing at 8:10 this morning. Listen for that cue to call. Be caller number 6 to 780-875-1061. And we can play again, hopefully this time walking away with some

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The Lloyd X's Chase the Ace draw is still going on because no one has found the Ace of Hearts. So that progressive jackpot, it is over $33,000. $33,000. Could you imagine if you won that much money? I think I would just have to like just stare at it for like at least a month before I could actually conceptualize the fact that I won that much money. You know what I mean? So that draw is happening tomorrow at 12:30. You can either e-transfer the Lloyd X, go down there in person later today, or hey, you can also just go on their website, grab tickets, and get in for the draw happening tomorrow over at the Lloyd X.

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0: That rocks.

The day is here. Over at Big Brothers Big Sisters, they're having their mega bike. This is a huge bike that has 29 people on it. So they're going to be starting up here later on today. So if you see a huge bike rolling around, that is what that is all about. They are raising money for their mentoring programs. I'm not sure if they have any spots available, but hey, reach out to Big Brothers Big Sisters if you would like to see if you can get like a last call moment to get on the bike. That's happening today. You can find all the details. 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
1: I'm Justin Goulet. Celebrations will ramp up this weekend as Sandy Beach Regional Park turns 60. The campground and beach facility just north of Lloydminster is on land once owned by the Weaver families, with visitors first arriving as early as 1916. By the 1920s, it had quickly become a popular summer destination. By 1928, the Eclectic Club helped shape the area under the slogan, A Better Beach, creating a space for recreation and connection. Through the decades, the beach grew from dance halls and 5-cent ice cream in the 1930s to sports, cabins, and community events in the years that followed. Sandy Beach officially became a regional park in 1966. A full afternoon of activities will start from 1 p.m. on Saturday, including canoe races, tours, dinner, and fireworks after 10:30 at night. A commemorative booklet has also been produced, and copies are available online. Pride Month is being marked in Vermilion with a full afternoon of events today. Pride Vermilion and Lloydminster and Vermilion for Equity are hosting the 4th annual celebration, which began with students at J.R. Robson High School. The activities start with a pride walk from the Vermilion Public Library to Heritage Park at 4 p.m., followed by food, games, and guest speakers. Organizers say speakers include representatives from Edmonton's Firefly Institute, along with local youth sharing their experiences. A workshop for youth, allies, and caregivers wraps up the evening at the Vermilion Heritage Museum. And beach volleyball season is underway in Lloydminster, with the Rustlers program kicking off its first 2026 training session at Bud Miller Park. Head coach Matt Peck says the program has grown significantly since starting 9 years ago with just 7 athletes, now drawing around 100 players each year. The program includes junior and senior divisions, along with alumni. Athletes will take part in a dozen practices and 3 tournaments, wrapping up the season on August 2nd with a mixed fours event. You can also catch the action during Ripfest at the Lloyd X on Father's Day weekend. For these stories and more, you can visit our website, MyLloydMinsterNow.com.
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3: Blue Jays played against the Phillies yesterday, unfortunately lost that one. Spoiler alert, 5-2. They're going to be playing against each other again today. That'll be just after 5 o'clock. And we have another Stanley Cup final game. It's starting up here at 6 o'clock today. Hurricanes Golden Knights, with the Golden Knights leading that series 2-1.
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3: All right, they are still working on Highway 16. Remember where they closed down the street westbound? Well, now they're working on the eastbound side, but they have it down to one lane. So if you want to get through that, get into your left lane if you are heading eastbound on Highway 16 past the Highway 17 intersection. We also got this text, shout out, thank you so much for the heads up, that the lights over by the Costco, like where the Tim's is going to go, those are now working. They've just been green for weeks, but now they're actually going green and red. So just a heads up, they could change on you. Thank you so much for the heads up on that one. Anything else on the roads, you let us know. 780-875-1061 is our number. Okay, so it's nice and sunny out. Looks like it's going to be more of a mix of sun and cloud as the day unfolds here. High of 22 for today. Right now, it's 9.
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So you know that heated rivalry show? Well, that is Canadian, right? And I think that's given the idea to a whole bunch of people being like, oh, people want Canadian shows. So guess what? There is one that is so iconic and so beloved. They're going to bring it back. It's this show right here. Yeah, the little

0: Yeah, they are going to be bringing that show back. And guess who is behind this all? Seth Rogen, Canadian, and Evan Goldberg, who's worked with him for everything. I've never even seen the guy. They're bringing this back. Now, we don't have too many details. I really hope it's like an actual dog and not just some creepy CGI thing. I will have to see. But it looks like they are planning to bring back The Littlest Hobo for us.
1: This is the best news ever.
0: We needed this. We needed, you know what? We needed another show where it's like just a dog and we can all root for it. Hell yeah, I'm excited about that. If we get more details, I'll let you know.

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Just a few days from now, Juno nominated Josh Ross will be playing at the Synovus Energy Hub. I took a look at tickets. You can only get like floor tickets right now. I think there's like a couple up in like the seats in the stands, but tickets are very limited and we want to give you a pair so you can go see him. 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That is coming up here on the 12th. That is Friday. Go do it.

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1: I'm Justin Goulet. Celebrations will ramp up this weekend as Sandy Beach Regional Park turns 60. The campground and beach facility just north of Lloydminster is on land once owned by the Weaver families, with visitors first arriving as early as 1916. By the 1920s, it had quickly become a popular summer destination. By 1928, the Eclectic Club helped shape the area under the slogan, A Better Beach, creating a space for recreation and connection. Through the decades, the beach grew from dance halls and 5-cent ice cream in the 1930s to sports, cabins, and community events in the years that followed. Sandy Beach officially became a regional park in 1966. A full afternoon of activities will start from 1 p.m. on Saturday, including canoe races, tours, dinner, and fireworks after 10:30 at night. A commemorative booklet has also been produced, and copies are available online. Pride Month is being marked in Vermilion with a full afternoon of events today. Pride Vermilion and Lloydminster and Vermilion for Equity are hosting the 4th annual celebration, which began with students at J.R. Robson High School. The activities start with a Pride Walk from the Vermilion Public Library to Heritage Park at 4 p.m., followed by food, games, and guest speakers. Organizers say speakers include representatives from Edmonton's Firefly Institute, along with local youth sharing their experiences. A workshop for youth, allies, and caregivers wraps up the evening at the Vermilion Heritage Museum. And beach volleyball season is underway in Lloydminster, with the Rustlers program kicking off its first 2026 training session at Bud Miller Park. Head coach Matt Peck says the program has grown significantly since starting 9 years ago with just 7 athletes, now drawing around 100 players each year. The program includes junior and senior divisions, along with alumni. Athletes will take part in a dozen practices and 3 tournaments, wrapping up the season on August 2nd with a mixed fours event. You can also catch the action during Ripfest at the Lloyd X on Father's Day weekend. For these stories and more, you can visit our website, MyLloydMinsterNow.com.
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3: Blue Jays have a game against the Phillies that will be just after 5 o'clock today. And we have a Stanley Cup final game that is Game 4 Hurricanes versus Golden Knights. That'll be at 6 o'clock.
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3: If you have any road tips, you can let us know by calling or texting 780-875-1061. We have construction once again on Highway 16. This time, if you're going eastbound, that is down to one lane. You'll want to be in the left lane for that. Also got a heads up on the text line that the light over by the Costco where they're putting that Tim's, they are working now. They will change from green. They've been green for weeks, but just a heads up. Those lights, they do change now. Thank you so much for the heads up. It's going to be sunny this morning, but as the day goes on, we'll get some more clouds. High of 22 for today. Right now, it's 11.
0: 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Indeed. 106.1 The Goat.

Getting ready here for our $1,000 Bankrupt Billy contest. Not now. Don't call now. Wait until you hear the cue to call after the news here. Be caller number 6. I was just talking to someone yesterday and they're like, I've been trying to get through, but I keep getting the busy line. I know. We only have so many phone lines. I got to go through and talk to people and say, hey, sorry, you're caller 1, you're caller 3, all that. But keep calling, okay? You gotta keep calling. I hope you get in this time. Again, not now. I see you calling. Not now. Wait until you hear the cue to call. Be caller number 6. Oh, they actually hung up. Thank you for listening.

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ready for that cue to call, be caller number 6 to 780-875-1061. Cue to call is not right now. It'll be after the news that's starting up here in just a few minutes. I want to be normal. I want to be sane. I want to.

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1: I'm Justin Goulet. Celebrations will ramp up this weekend as Sandy Beach Regional Park turns 60. The campground and beach facility just north of Lloydminster is on land once owned by the Weaver families, with visitors first arriving as early as 1916. By the 1920s, it had quickly become a popular summer destination. By 1928, the Eclectic Club helped shape the area under the slogan, A Better Beach, creating a space for recreation and connection. Through the decades, the beach grew from dance halls and 5-cent ice cream in the 1930s to sports, cabins, and community events in the years that followed. Sandy Beach officially became a regional park in 1966. A full afternoon of activities will start from 1 p.m. on Saturday, including canoe races, tours, dinner, and fireworks after 10:30 at night. A commemorative booklet has also been produced, and copies are available online. Pride Month is being marked in Vermilion with a full afternoon of events today. Pride Vermilion and Lloydminster and Vermilion for Equity are hosting the 4th annual celebration, which began with students at J.R. Robson High School. The activities start with a pride walk from the Vermilion Public Library to Heritage Park at 4 p.m., followed by food, games, and guest speakers. Organizers say speakers include representatives from Edmonton's Firefly Institute, along with local youth sharing their experiences. A workshop for youth, allies, and caregivers wraps up the evening at the Vermilion Heritage Museum. And beach volleyball season is underway in Lloydminster, with the Rustlers program kicking off its first 2026 training session at Bud Miller Park. Head coach Matt Peck says the program has grown significantly since starting 9 years ago with just 7 athletes, now drawing around 100 players each year. The program includes junior and senior divisions, along with alumni. Athletes will take part in a dozen practices and 3 tournaments, wrapping up the season on August 2nd with a mixed fours event. You can also catch the action during Ripfest at the Lloyd X on Father's Day weekend. For these stories and more, you can visit our website, MyLloydMinsterNow.com.
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3: Got a couple of games today. The Blue Jays are going up against the Phillies. Again, that will be just after 5 o'clock. And we have game 4 of the Stanley Cup Final, Hurricanes versus the Golden Knights. We have Vegas Golden Knights leading that series 2-1. Game time is at 6.
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2: Goat Roads and Weather. We have construction once again on Highway 16, just past that Highway 17 intersection. If you're going eastbound, you want to be in the left lane. We also have the lights over by the Costco. Ooh, it's so fun to say that. Over where they're going to put the Tim Hortons. Apparently those lights are now changing. They've been green for weeks, but now they're actually changing out. So just a heads up there. We still have construction downtown here on 50th Street. If there's anything else, though, let us know. 780-875-1061 is our number. We're going to get more clouds as the day goes on here. High of 22 for today. It's going to drop down to 12 degrees, which is actually warmer than it is right now, because right now it's 11.
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0: For 25 years, you've been part of the herd. And now, it's time for the GOAT's $1,000 Bankrupt Billy.
1: All right, Melissa, are you ready to play?
2: You betcha.
1: Okay, Melissa, we are going to open up Vault 1 here. After every vault, you can either keep the money and run, or you can go further into the bank, but if you hit the buzzer, you'll lose it all, okay?
2: Okay, sounds good.
1: Awesome. Here is Vault 1.

0: Okay, good.
1: I felt so bad when the buzzer hit Vault 2 yesterday.
2: Let's try it again.
1: Are you nervous at all? I feel like you're just like, let it ride. Let's see.
2: Yeah, let's do it.
1: Okay, risking $163, Melissa, this is Vault 3.
3: $209.
1: Ooh.
2: $209.
1: That's a decent amount of groceries right there.
2: It is. Let's go again.
1: Okay. Risking $209. This is Vault 6.
3: $315.
1: Ooh, buddy. It's getting serious.
2: Yeah, $315. That's a pretty nice payday. Yeah. I think I'll take that.
1: You're going to take it?
2: I'm going to take it.
1: Okay, here we go. The only thing now is we have to listen to what we could have won, unfortunately.
2: No, for sure. That sounds good. I want to know.
1: Yeah, that's good. Okay, so here is what we could have potentially gotten. This is Vault 5.
3: $492.
2: Ooh, that was a big jump.
1: That was a big jump. Just shy of $500. Dang.
2: Shoot.
1: Ah, but it's okay. We still have $315. That's so sick. Okay.
2: Yeah, you bet. Awesome.
1: Here's Vault 6.
3: $612.
1: This is a cruel game. This is so cruel. At least it was yesterday where we had a buzzer on Vault 2. That was so mean. Okay.
2: Yeah, that kind of scared me a little.
1: Right? Okay, here's Vault 7.
3: $681.
2: Ooh, still going.
1: Okay, here's Vault 8.
3: $720.
2: No way.
1: Oh, no, I'm so sorry. I just want to let you know, I have no idea what are in these vaults, okay?
2: For sure.
1: Okay, here's Vault 9.
3: $734.
1: Okay. Here's Vault 10.
3: $799.
1: I've been staying in the 700 range for a bit. Oh, man. Okay, here's Vault 11.
3: $873.
1: Oh, is today going to be $1,000? I would hate that. Okay, we're still going. You know what? We still walked away with more money than we had today. Okay, here's Vault 12.
3: $894.
2: Holy.
1: I still think you played really smart, especially considering the game yesterday. You really don't know.
2: Yes.
1: Here's Vault 13.
3: $1,000.
2: No way. That's crazy.
1: You know what? You still did well. Melissa, you are walking away with $315. Let's go.
2: Yeah, you bet. That's awesome.
1: Okay,
2: thank
1: I'm going to put you on hold. Of course, Melissa. Hold on 2 seconds. Oh, you know what? Melissa, she played safe and she did real good because, like I said yesterday, that game where there was a buzzer in Vault 2, that could have been her as well. You really never know with our $1,000 bankrupt Billy. I just want to say a big shout out to some of our sponsors for making this happen. McCare Lawn and Yard Care, Iron Jet, End of the Roll, Flooring Centers, City of Lloydminster, Sellers RV, Paladin Electric. 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

Yes, we had another winner today for our $1,000 Bankrupt Billy contest. Shout out to Melissa, walking away with $315. I totally get why she was nervous, because yesterday we played with Jason and the buzzer was in Vault 2. Sometimes you just really don't know. I just want to say we can all blame Bossman Evan. He's the only person in the station who knows how much money are in these vaults. And here's me. I'm like, I'm so sorry. We have to listen to the rest of the vaults that we could have gotten. That sucks so much. But hey, we are so pumped. We got another winner today. $315. That's huge. That's like helping out with groceries. That's a tank of gas. That's awesome. So shout out, Melissa. We are going to be playing this again tomorrow just after the 8 a.m. news. Be listening for that cue to call.

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0: 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I'm Kaylee.
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0: 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I have a new song for you. This is from a band. They're called Turnstile, and they are so good. Let me know what you think of this new tune, though, okay? It's called Look Out For Me. 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
1: I'm Justin Goulet. Celebrations will ramp up this weekend as Sandy Beach Regional Park turns 60. The campground and beach facility just north of Lloydminster is on land once owned by the Weaver families, with visitors first arriving as early as 1916. By the 1920s, it had quickly become a popular summer destination. By 1928, the Eclectic Club helped shape the area under the slogan, A Better Beach, creating a space for recreation and connection. Through the decades, the beach grew from dance halls and 5-cent ice cream in the 1930s to sports, cabins, and community events in the years that followed. Sandy Beach officially became a regional park in 1966. A full afternoon of activities will start from 1 p.m. on Saturday, including canoe races, tours, dinner, and fireworks after 10:30 at night. A commemorative booklet has also been produced, and copies are available online. Pride Month is being marked in Vermilion with a full afternoon of events today. Pride Vermilion and Lloydminster and Vermilion for Equity are hosting the 4th annual celebration, which began with students at J.R. Robson High School. The activities start with a pride walk from the Vermilion Public Library to Heritage Park at 4 p.m., followed by food, games, and guest speakers. Organizers say speakers include representatives from Edmonton's Firefly Institute, along with local youth sharing their experiences. A workshop for youth, allies, and caregivers wraps up the evening at the Vermilion Heritage Museum. And beach volleyball season is underway in Lloydminster, with the Rustlers program kicking off its first 2026 training session at Bud Miller Park. Head coach Matt Peck says the program has grown significantly since starting 9 years ago with just 7 athletes, now drawing around 100 players each year. The program includes junior and senior divisions, along with alumni. Athletes will take part in a dozen practices and 3 tournaments, wrapping up the season on August 2nd with a mixed fours event. You can also catch the action during Ripfest at the Lloyd X on Father's Day weekend. For these stories and more, you can visit our website, MyLloydMinsterNow.com.
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3: Blue Jays have a game against Phillies. That will be starting here just after 5 o'clock. We also have Game 4 of the Stanley Cup Final. Hurricanes versus Golden Knights. Golden Knights leading that series 2-1. Game time is at 6 o'clock.
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3: Have any road tips? 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Couple of things you're going to want to know. If you're traveling eastbound on Highway 16 past the Highway 17 intersection, you're going to want to be in your left lane to get through that. We still have construction downtown on 50th Street here. And just a heads up, the lights over at the Costco that have been green for weeks, they are now starting to change. So just know they might not stay green when you're trying to go through the intersection. Anything else, again, you can let us know. We're going to get a little bit more cloud as the day goes on here, but it's going to be a mix of sun and cloud. High of 22 for today, dropping down to 12 overnight. Tomorrow, it's going to be another mainly cloudy day. Looks like we'll get some rain early in the afternoon, a risk of a thunderstorm in the afternoon as well. And it's going to be close to the winds that we saw yesterday as well. High of 19 for tomorrow. Right now, it's 14.
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What's up? I'm Kaylee. We are going to play Hurdle. This is where we try and figure out a song, an instrument, or two at a time, like Wordle, but with the herd. That's you. We just know that this song was released in 1998. Okay? Here is drums.

0: Oh boy. Okay, you let me know if you want to hear another instrument with that to try and figure it out. Or hey, if you could guess what that song is from 1998 just from drums alone, you text into our Northwind Radio text line. Our number is 780-875-1061. Here's the Arkells, Leather Jacket,
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7: Okay, we are trying to figure out the song from 1998. This is what we have so far for drums. I did get a text in here to our Northwind Radio text line from Colton, who says something Eve 6. So let's see if that's an option we can guess. Ooh. No, Eve 6. Okay, we'll skip it and we will add an instrument. So now let's hear the song with some bass.

I don't know what that could be. Okay, 1998. So far, we just have drums and bass. If you have a guess on what it could be, text in 780-875-1061.

Okay, got some text messages rolling in here to our Northwind Radio text line. Jim says, shout at the devil. That was a song we listened to. Yeah, but for the Hurdle song, what are we listening to? I have two people saying it could be Closing Time by Semisonic. So that's Colton and Dylan. Let's guess that. Closing Time. Okay, I'm going to lock it in right. 3, 2, 1. Ah, that was it. Are you kidding me? I did not recognize it. Let's add another instrument.

I think that still would have tripped me up. The piano helps a lot. Game vocals? Yeah. I hate how hard that was for me. We did it. Another hurdle solved. Once again, shout out to Dylan and Colton for figuring that one out. Got it so fast. I was so confused. All right, now we have Return to Dust. This is Bored, and it's on 106 on the Go.

Okay, I'm sorry. We just played Hurdle, where the answer was Semisonic Closing Time, and I got so many text messages being like, what the hell? You have to play it now. It's stuck in my head. So, okay, I heard you. Here's Semisonic Closing Time. 1:06 on the go.

0: 25 years of the GOAT. A quarter century of rocking the Water City. Thanks for being part of the herd.
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I'm going to get out of here. Just a reminder, starting up here at 10 o'clock, Big Brothers, Big Sisters, they are bringing out their mega bike. The bike has enough room for 29 people to be on it. So if you see that going around town today, that's what that's all about. They're raising money for their mentoring programs at Big Brothers, Big Sisters. And hey, still pretty early in the day. I think if you're wanting to get on the mega bike, you could probably reach out to Big Brothers and Big Sisters and see maybe you can try it out for yourself. All right. I'm going to get out of here. You have yourself a great day, and I shall see you on the flip side.

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Good Times by Finger 11 on the GOAT. I am Justin, and a good morning it is. A fully sunny day out there currently. We got 15 right now, 21 later today, and there's also a new contest for you to get yourself into: win Wild Rose Fair single day passes for June 11th to 14th. To enter, just comment on the Facebook post, 1061 The GOAT. That's the page you're going to want to comment on, and find the favorite ride post and get yourself those tickets. Some of the entries already are Chelsea Smith, favorite ride, me standing on solid ground. Feel that. Definitely feel that. D. Davis, the Ferris wheel. Classic. Classic. Terry Love, the tiny roller coaster, but they outgrew it. I feel that too. I definitely feel that one. All right, let's get it going with The Villain by Stonegate on The GOAT.

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0: $1,000 bankrupt Billy today. 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And that's when you get your chance to start opening vaults. Here is the slightly, maybe a bit more than slightly, tragic run from Melissa today.
1: $209.
2: Ooh.
3: $209.
2: That's a decent amount of groceries right there.
3: It is. Let's go again.
2: Okay. Risking $209. This is Vault 6.
1: $315.
2: Ooh, buddy. It's getting serious.
3: Yeah, $315. That's a pretty nice payday. Now, I think I'll take that.
2: You're going to take it?
3: I'm going to take it.
2: Okay, here we go.
0: At $315, Melissa calls it, but we always check the rest of the vaults. And this one went on for a long one. This one went on for a long one.
2: Is today going to be $1,000? I would hate that. Okay, we're still going. You know what? We still walked away with more money than we had today. Okay, here's vault 12.
1: $894.
3: Holy.
2: I still think you played really smart, especially considering the game yesterday. You really don't know.
3: Yes.
2: There's vault 13.
1: $1,000.
3: No way. Oh, that's crazy.
2: You know what? You still did well. Melissa, you are walking away with $315. Let's go.
0: Melissa does officially walk away with $315, but did have the opportunity to hit the full $1,000, which is kind of sad, actually. Like, that is really tragic. All right. Let's thank some of our sponsors, because this whole thing wouldn't be possible without them. Iron Jet Promotions, End of the Roll, City of Lloydminster, Sellers RV. Thank you to them, and your next chance at Bankrupt Billy is tomorrow.

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June 12th is coming up pretty quickly, and that means Josh Ross is getting closer to Lloydminster. It's always kind of interesting when a concert gets close because you start hearing more and more people talking about it. Somebody mentions they're going, somebody else didn't realize it was happening, and suddenly a show that fell months away is right around the corner. Josh Ross is bringing his tour to the Synovus Energy Hub with special guest Zach McPhee, and for country fans, it's a pretty solid way to kick off the summer, no? And honestly, one of the nice things about the show, it's happening right here in Lloyd. No planning a road trip to Edmonton, Calgary, anything like that. No figuring out where you're staying for the night. No drive home afterwards in the city. We've got tickets up for grabs, too. So if you'd like to be there, head over to the MyLloydminsterNow.com and click the Win tab for all the details. Josh Ross and Zach McPhee, June 12th, Synovus Energy Hub.

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1: Good afternoon. We're aiming for 22 degrees today, a 30% chance of seeing some showers. This is Jerry. What else is making news? Well, even if beauty is in the eye of the beholder, Lloydminster will still pay $72,000 for a piece of public art that painted vigorous commentary on local social media. Council unanimously approved the bill for the public art installation near the BioClean Aquatic Centre, featuring a metal tree sculpture and two decorative benches by artist Paul Reimer. Councillors stressed the funding comes from a dedicated public art reserve, not money earmarked for roads or infrastructure, and would not be redirected if the project was rejected. Council heard the wind-themed bench symbolizes prairie winds that carry seeds across the landscape, while the water-themed bench highlights water's essential role in sustaining life on the prairies. The metal tree, meanwhile, represents poplar stands and reflects the strength of people working together. Some members said community feedback helped shift their perspective, highlighting potential tourism and cultural value. Installation is planned for the fall of 2026 during the Aquatic Center's annual shutdown. Celebrations are set to ramp up this weekend as Sandy Beach Regional Park marks its 60th anniversary. Located just north of Lloydminster, the campground and beach sit on land once owned by the Weaver families, with visitors first arriving as early as 1916. By the 1920s, Sandy Beach had become a popular summer getaway, and in 1928, the Eclectic Club helped shape its future under the slogan, "A Better Beach, Creating a Hub for Recreation and Community." Sandy Beach was officially designated a regional park in 1966. A low point in the 80s saw the water levels declining as water had been pumped out to supply the growing Lloydminster population. In 1983, Lloydminster commissioned a new line to draw water from the North Saskatchewan River. Anniversary celebrations will kick off Saturday from 1 p.m., featuring canoe races, guided tours, dinner, and fireworks after 10:30 p.m. A commemorative booklet has also been created and is available online. For these stories, more local news, go to MyLloydMinsterNow.com.
0: Sports.
1: Let's check out the action on the diamond. The Blue Jays went down 2-5 to the Philadelphia Phillies in Toronto yesterday. The Jays will hope for better luck today in the second of three home games. First pitch just after 5:07 p.m. And Stanley Cup Finals action continues tonight. Vegas Golden Knights leading Carolina 2-1. And we head to game four, and we'll see if Vegas will go on to win, or if the Canes can pull one back and tie it up again. Puck drop just after 6 o'clock.
0: The Goat's Egg Report.
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4: While Mother Nature made her presence known during the Bonnyville Chuckwagon Championship, for one WPCA outrider, it's not going to be the weather he remembers, but for the fact that he started his career right here. Bodie Glass started his outriding career here in Bonnieville, jumping behind Mitch Sutherland. 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
1: 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That's the Northwind Radio text line. For anything out of the ordinary on the roads, we'll aim for 22 today. There's a 30% chance we might see a shower in the afternoon. Having said that, 12 on the overnights and 19 degrees in the forecast for Wednesday.
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It's The Goat's Haircuts. 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
2: 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And corn is up $2 at 295 per metric ton. In the milling wheat markets, July Minneapolis futures are higher a penny at 621, with local hard red spring bid for June-July movement at 780 per bushel. In the oilseeds, July canola futures are down $2.10 at 759.20 per ton or 1722 per bushel. And in the pulse markets, nearby red lentil prices are down a half a cent at 24 cents per pound, and yellow peas are down 25 cents at 775 per bushel. Looking at cattle, August live cattle futures added $1.37 at 238.10 per hundredweight. 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

Got a quick one for you if you're into fairs and rides. We've got Wild Rose Fair single day ride passes up for grabs, and this is one of the easier ones to get yourself entered into. All you have to do is head over to 1061 The Go Facebook page and comment your favorite ride. That's it. That is literally all you have to do. It's a pretty simple way to get yourself into the mix for a day out at the fair. Whether you're all about fast rides, classic ones, or I don't know, you're just there for the atmosphere, but all, you can get yourself in. So if the fair's on your radar this year, make sure you jump on that post and get your entry in.

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0: 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And that's when you get your chance to start opening vaults. Here is the slightly, maybe a bit more than slightly, tragic run from Melissa today.
1: $209.
2: Ooh.
3: $209.
2: That's a decent amount of groceries right there.
3: It is. Let's go again.
2: Okay. Risking $209. This is Vault 6.
1: $315.
2: Ooh, buddy. It's getting serious.
3: Yeah, $315. That's a pretty nice payday. Now, I think I'll take that.
2: You're going to take it?
3: I'm going to take it.
2: Okay, here we go.
0: At $315, Melissa calls it, but we always check the rest of the vaults. And this one went on for a long one. This one went on for a long one.
2: Is today going to be $1,000? I would hate that. Okay, we're still going. You know what? We still walked away with more money than we had today. Okay, here's Vault 12.
1: $894.
3: Holy.
2: I still think you played really smart, especially considering the game yesterday. You really don't know.
3: Yes.
2: There's Vault 13.
1: $1,000.
3: No way. That's crazy.
2: You know what? You still did well. Melissa, you are walking away with $315. Let's go.
0: Melissa does officially walk away with $315, but did have the opportunity to hit the full $1,000, which is kind of sad, actually. Like, that is really tragic. All right. Let's thank some of our sponsors, because this whole thing wouldn't be possible without them. Rosenau Transport, Sabre Communications, McCare Lawn and Yard Care. Thank you to them and your next chance at bankrupt Billy.
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We're throwing two hair metal tracks back to back. 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

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And also, shout out some of the sponsors making this whole thing happen. This literally would not be possible without them. 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

The Mountain, Finger 11, 106.1 The Goat. I'm Justin, and that's going to do it for me today. Thanks for listening. Thanks for hanging. Remember, Bankrupt Billy, Josh Ross, Goat's Haircuts. 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

Load me up, Matthew Goodband, 106.1 The GOAT. Good afternoon. I'm Jason. Thank you for hanging out with me on your Tuesday. I do want to remind you, we are going to do a recap of what happened earlier this morning, 8:10 with Kaylee. This might be, when it comes to the GOAT's $1,000 bankrupt Billy, this might be one of those days where, you know, the nerves of steel, that self-doubt that's in the back of your mind, would have paid off. Without giving too much away, would have been ideal. Again, we'll come back and take a look at that. What I do want to remind you about right now, though, is we got some other giveaways going on, including Josh Ross sweepstakes. Yeah, June 12th, Juno-nominated multi-platinum country star Josh Ross, along with special guest Zach McPhee, going to be making their way over to Lloyd. What is going to be the first major concert at the Synovus Energy Hub. So again, we're going to give those tickets away this coming Friday. The show is also happening Friday. So if you can make it Friday evening, Josh Ross, Zach McPhee, Synovus Energy Hub, make sure you get your name in that draw. The only way you can do that is by heading over to MyLloydMinsterNow.com. 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

0: 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Melissa was playing the Goat's $1,000 Bankrupt Billy earlier today. Again, here's where maybe that voice that's in the back of your mind saying, don't go any further, don't risk it. Not listening to that voice would have paid off. Here's what happened when Melissa made it all the way up to vault number 6.
1: Risking $209. This is vault 6.
2: $315.
1: Ooh, buddy. It's getting serious.
3: Yeah, $315. That's a pretty nice payday. No, I think I'll take that.
1: You're going to take it?
3: I'm going to take it.
1: Okay, here we go.
0: Yeah, huge congratulations going out to Melissa. Walking away, not too shabby a payday. $313. That's $313 she didn't have before. However, the more vaults you open, the more money you could walk away with. Here's what would have happened if Melissa stuck it out, made it all the way to vault number 13.
3: Holy.
1: I still think you played really smart, especially considering the game yesterday. You really don't know.
3: Yes.
1: There's vault 13.
2: $1,000.
3: No way. That's crazy.
0: You hate to see it go down like that, but again, you can't really tell. Like Kaylee said in that clip, what happened yesterday, Jason lost on vault number 2, risked, I think it was $149. So it is a gamble. But yeah, huge congratulations to Melissa walking away. $315. A huge thank you, by the way, to our sponsors for making this all possible. Without them, we wouldn't be able to give away a bunch of money risk-free, including but not limited to Iron Jet Promotions, Lloydminster Exhibition, Grizzly Trucks, Aztec Safety, Harris Electric, Prairie Egg, Paladin Electric, Sellers RV. The list goes on and on. Next opportunity for you to play the Goat's $1,000 Bankrupt Billy tomorrow morning, 8:10, with Kaylee.

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R, Sweet Child of Mine, 106.1 The GOAT. Good afternoon, I'm Jason. Hey, wanted to remind you about this. It is pretty new, so this could be your first time hearing about it. Every single Thursday at 12:20, we do the GOAT's Haircuts. So pretty much what that is, it's powered by Affinity Hair Salon here in Lloyd. We play you two hair metal songs back to back. 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When you hear it, send it off to the Northwind Radio text line, 780-875-1061. You can walk away with $40 towards your next haircut at the Affinity Hair Salon here in Lloydminster. Here's the thing. You might be saying to yourself, well, I got short hair, and I trim it myself, so I don't really need $40 for a haircut. You know what would make a really good gift? To your significant other, $40 off the next haircut. My wife gets their hair dyed pretty much every 3 months to like a platinum blonde kind of thing. Costs, I don't know, maybe upwards of $200. You don't think 40 bucks would go a long way with that? I do. I think that's an all right gift. It's the same as a gift card. I love getting a gift card. So again, the GOAT's Haircuts happens every single Thursday, 12:20. 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

0: Brand new music from 3 Days Grace. Don't want to go home tonight. 106.1 The Goat. Good afternoon. I'm Jason. Thank you for hanging out with me on your Tuesday. I feel like I have to stress that as of right now, these are just rumors. Nothing has been confirmed. If it has been confirmed, I just haven't seen it on social media. But there is rumors going around on the Edmonton Oilers potentially making a trade with the Detroit Red Wings to bring in a backup goalie. Or at least a backup goalie for the Oilers. Apparently in their sights is AHL starting goalie Sebastian Kosa. And I got to say, I was kind of let down when I heard that news. Because you look at the two goalies on Detroit right now. You got Cam Talbot and you got John Gibson. Either one of those guys would be a vast improvement. But yeah, apparently Sebastian Kosa is their guy that they have their eyes on. This might not be good news, but rumors say that they want to stick with Tristan Jarry. So that could be the potential goaltending tandem for next season for the Oilers. And before you think, well, it can't get any worse than that, there's been rumors going on for the last 12 to 18 hours on who's going to be the next head coach of the Edmonton Oilers. And it's not the best. We'll talk about that. It's on the way. Roughly 10 minutes.
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0: I feel like I have to stress that as of right now, based on everything I've seen and everything I've read, this is all just rumors and speculation, but the Edmonton Oilers may have found their next head coach in Mike Babcock. And that reaction that you have right now of, why? Really? That seems to be the general consensus of everybody online and also everybody that I've talked to. I'm going to go a little bit into a hockey nerd deep dive right now. Stan Bowman, Oilers GM, end of the season press conference after he let Chris Knobloch go, former head coach for the Edmonton Oilers. He said, we need someone with experience. We need someone who has a history of winning. And we need someone to be a hard-nosed, hold players accountable kind of coach. When I heard that, I was going, yeah, okay. That's who I've been wanting the Oilers to get ever since they let go of Todd McClellan. This is great news. And then, yeah, Mike Babcock. That news came out and I went, really? Really? This is the guy that you want to hitch your wagon to? A guy who last won the Stanley Cup in 2008, albeit on the stacked Detroit Red Wings team. A guy who last won a playoff series in 2013, a guy who hasn't even coached in the NHL in over 8 years. This is the dude that you're gonna say, take the reins and let's see what happens. Is it the right move, man? I don't think so. Like I said, though, it is all just speculation. Silver lining, though, I did do a bit of a deep dive. Here have been the last Oilers head coaches over the last eight or so years. It was Ken Hitchcock, and then it was Dave Tippett, and then after that it was Jay Woodcroft, and then Chris Knobloch, and now it could be Mike Babcock. So at the very least, they'll keep that weird streak alive.
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0: We are fast approaching that concert happening at Commonwealth Stadium. New music from the Foo Fighters, your favorite toy on the goat. I'm Jason. Foo Fighters, September 17th. That show is happening over in Edmonton, Commonwealth Stadium. Tickets still on sale now, going for $90. Tickets also on sale, by the way, Rockin' Thunder. That one's happening just next month, July 11th and 12th. Maybe you need some extra cash for those tickets for all the variety of shows that are coming our way this year. Why not play the Goat's $1,000 Bankrupt Billy? Melissa was playing the Goat's $1,000 Bankrupt Billy earlier on this morning. I've been saying this. I don't know how far I can make it. Like, sometimes when I hear people playing the Goat's $1,000 Bankrupt Billy, I'm like, I don't think I would make it past Vault 4, you know? So I do have to credit Melissa. She made it all the way up to Vault 6, walking away $315. Of course, if you don't know, the more vaults that you open, the higher chance you have to walk away with even more money, up to $1,000. However, if you trip the alarm, Billy catches up to you. You lose it all. So yeah, Melissa walked away with $315 on Vault 6. If she would have kept going, if she would have said, you know what, I'm going to throw caution to the wind and the consequences be damned, if she made it all the way up to vault number 13, here's what would have happened. And again, nerves of steel. They're a big one when you're playing the Goat's $1,000 Bankrupt Billy.
1: Holy.
2: I still think you played really smart, especially considering the game yesterday. You really don't know.
1: Yes.
2: There's vault 13.
1: That's crazy.
0: You hate to see it, but at least you walked away with something. Next opportunity for you to be in the hot seat. Goat's $1,000 Bankrupt Billy returns tomorrow morning, 8:10 with Kaylee. 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The list goes on and on. 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
1: I'm Justin Goulet. Even if beauty is in the eye of the beholder, Lloydminster will still pay $72,000 for a piece of public art that painted vigorous commentary on local social media. Council unanimously approved the bill for the public art installation near the BioClean Aquatic Center, featuring a metal tree sculpture and two decorative benches by artist Paul Reimer. Councillors stressed the funding comes from a dedicated public art reserve, not money earmarked for roads or infrastructure, and would not be redirected if the project was rejected. Council heard the wind-themed bench symbolizes prairie winds that carry seeds across the landscape, while the water-themed bench highlights water's essential role in sustaining life on the prairies. The metal tree, meanwhile, represents poplar stands and reflects the strength of people working together. Some members said community feedback helped shift their perspective, highlighting potential tourism and cultural value. Installation is planned for this fall during the Aquatic Center's annual shutdown. Celebrations will ramp up this weekend as Sandy Beach Regional Park turns 60. The campground and beach facility just north of Lloydminster is on land once owned by the Weaver families, with visitors first arriving as early as 1916. By the 1920s, it had quickly become a popular summer destination. By 1928, the Eclectic Club helped shape the area under the slogan, A Better Beach, creating a space for recreation and connection. Through the decades, the beach grew, from dance halls and 5-cent ice cream in the 1930s to sports, cabins, and community events in the years that followed. Sandy Beach officially became a regional park in 1966. A full afternoon of activities will start at 1 p.m. on Saturday, including canoe races, tours, dinner, and fireworks just after 10:30 p.m. A commemorative booklet has also been produced and copies are available online. And Alberta is putting more than $1 billion towards student financial support for the upcoming academic year. Applications for loans and grants open June 3rd, with the province boosting non-repayable aid, including over $75 million in grants and nearly $107 million in scholarships and awards. However, Alberta is changing how financial need is assessed, now factoring in parental or spousal contributions in some cases. Advanced Education Minister Miles McDougall says the updates aim to better reflect a student's true financial situation and ensure support goes to those who need it most. Students are encouraged to apply early through the Alberta Student Aid Portal. For these stories and more, you can visit our website, MyLloydMinsterNow.com.
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2: Well, let's start on the diamond. The Blue Jays went down 2-5 to the Philadelphia Phillies in Toronto yesterday. The Jays will hope for better luck today in the second of three home games. First pitch just after 5:07 p.m. And the Stanley Cup Finals action continues tonight. Vegas Golden Knights, they are leading the Carolina Hurricanes 2-1 after Game 3 on the weekend. And we look to see what will happen tonight in Game 4. The Canes needing to tie things up yet again. Well, we'll find out. Puck drop just after 6 p.m.
0: The Goat's Energy Report.
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0: Goat roads and weather.
2: We've got music from Led Zeppelin still to come, and we're looking at 22 degrees, one or two clouds around. Yes, so partly cloudy to mainly sunny, depending on how you look at it, for that 22 degrees. That still feels about a 24, to be honest with you. Looking for 12 before tomorrow morning, and then 19 degrees is in the mix for Wednesday.
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But one of the movies that I've been very excited to see, we finally got an update on it. That Green Day movie, it used to be called New Year's Rev. It's now called Nimrods. And we finally got a release date. That's Chilliwack, my girl, 106.1 The Goat. Good afternoon, I'm Jason. This has been going on for a really long time. That Green Day film, again, it's now called Nimrods, used to be called New Year's Rev, made its premiere last year in September at the Toronto International Film Festival, got a bunch of good reviews. A lot of people were like, yeah, this is a really good movie. Whenever it comes out, you should definitely go and check it out, even if you're not a fan of Green Day. And after that, I was all excited, and then it was sort of crickets. Finally, we just got word that it's going to come out August 14th, 2026. So what is that? Roughly over 2 months from now. Supposed to get a worldwide release, so it should come up this way. It shouldn't be one of those movies that only gets released in the United States. It should get a Canadian theatrical run as well. Not too shabby a cast in there either. Jenna Fischer and Angela Kinsey, both of those from The Office, playing Pam and Angela. Also, Mason Thames, you may have seen him. He was the lead in that movie, The Black Phone. Ethan Hawke, that guy who wore that big silver mask. He didn't play Ethan Hawke's character, but he played the main guy who, well, no spoilers in there, but he was the young kid. He's now in this Green Day movie. So yeah, I am very excited. Counting down the days, Nimrods set to come out August 14th. Speaking of, here is Green Day, One-Eyed Bastard on The Goat.

0: 1061. The GOAT.
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9: 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So, visit Sam's No Frills, now open at 4215 70th Avenue, and say yes to savings.
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Counting down the days to June 11th through the 14th, of course, that's when the Wild Rose Fair is going to kick off. It's Big Sugar, 106.1 The Goat. Good afternoon, I'm Jason. We got some single day ride passes up for grabs. All you have to do to get your name into that draw, very simple. Find us over on the social pages and just comment whatever your favorite ride is. So you only got a couple days to do this. We are going to announce the winners June 11th. So you got 2 days, roughly, to get your name in that draw. Maybe you're like Reba, and you say, I like the Tilt-A-Whirl, even though my kids hate it. Maybe you're like Tara. You say the Gravitron. Maybe you go into a Gavin thing, and you say, I also like the Tilt-A-Whirl. Whatever your favorite ride is, make sure you leave a comment on the post about the Wild Rose Fair. Comment your favorite ride. You could walk away with some single-day ride passes. I think I shared this story. When my wife and I, we first started dating, it was about a year into the relationship. We've been together, it'll be 12 years in about a week and a half, something like that. But it was our very first date that we went to Katie's over in Edmonton. It was the first time that we went there as a couple. My wife doesn't like rides. I don't really like rides myself. But I somehow convinced my wife to go on the zipper with me. And if you don't know what that is, it's basically like you're in a cage and you just spin around really fast. It's not the most fun thing, especially if, you know, you got a weak stomach. So that's how our relationship started. And we've been going strong ever since. So that could be you. Again, Wild Rose Fair single day ride passes up for grabs. Make sure you comment your favorite ride before the 11th. Find us online, social pages, 106.1 The Goat, Lloydminster.

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0: This is a genuine question. Can you use the term edging to describe how some people play the Goat's $1,000 Bankrupt Billy? I think yes. People I've talked to say no. Why would you even think of that? Of course, the Goat's $1,000 Bankrupt Billy happens every single weekday morning, 8:10 with Kaylee. Earlier today, Melissa was in the hot seat. Here's what happened when she made it all the way up to vault number 6.
1: Risking $209. This is vault 6.
2: 315 dollars.
1: Ooh, buddy, it's getting serious.
3: Yeah, $315. That's a pretty nice payday. Now, I think I'll take that.
1: You're gonna take it?
3: I'm gonna take it.
1: Okay, here we go.
0: Yeah, huge congratulations going out to Melissa, walking away with a decent chunk of change. $315. That's nothing to scoff at for sure. I wish I had an extra $315 burning a hole in my back pocket. However, if you don't know how the Goat's $1,000 Bankrupt Billy works, the more vaults you open, the more chance you have to walk away with a bunch of money. However, if you set off the alarm, you could lose it all. And that's where the nerves of steel come in. Here's what would have happened if Melissa stuck it out to the end.
3: Holy.
1: I still think you played really smart, especially considering the game yesterday. You really don't know.
3: Yes.
1: There's vault 13.
2: $1,000.
3: No way. That's crazy.
0: The potential to have another $1,000 game, it was gone. I don't think we've had anybody that's walked away with the big prize of $1,000. However, like I said, $315, that's no small prize either. Of course, you could play the Goat's $1,000 Bankrupt Billy. It happens every single week with Kaylee. 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
1: I'm Justin Goulet. Even if beauty is in the eye of the beholder, Lloydminster will still pay $72,000 for a piece of public art that painted vigorous commentary on local social media. Council unanimously approved the bill for the public art installation near the BioClean Aquatic Center, featuring a metal tree sculpture and two decorative benches by artist Paul Reimer. Councillors stressed the funding comes from a dedicated public art reserve, not money earmarked for roads or infrastructure, and would not be redirected if the project was rejected. Council heard the wind-themed bench symbolizes prairie winds that carry seeds across the landscape, while the water-themed bench highlights water's essential role in sustaining life on the prairies. The metal tree, meanwhile, represents poplar stands and reflects the strength of people working together. Some members said community feedback helped shift their perspective, highlighting potential tourism and cultural value. Installation is planned for this fall during the Aquatic Center's annual shutdown. Celebrations will ramp up this weekend as Sandy Beach Regional Park turns 60. The campground and beach facility just north of Lloydminster is on land once owned by the Weaver families, with visitors first arriving as early as 1916. By the 1920s, it had quickly become a popular summer destination. By 1928, the Eclectic Club helped shape the area under the slogan, A Better Beach, creating a space for recreation and connection. Through the decades, the beach grew, from dance halls and 5-cent ice cream in the 1930s to sports, cabins, and community events in the years that followed. Sandy Beach officially became a regional park in 1966. A full afternoon of activities will start at 1 p.m. on Saturday, including canoe races, tours, dinner, and fireworks just after 10:30 p.m. A commemorative booklet has also been produced and copies are available online. And Alberta is putting more than $1 billion towards student financial support for the upcoming academic year. Applications for loans and grants open June 3rd, with the province boosting non-repayable aid, including over $75 million in grants and nearly $107 million in scholarships and awards. However, Alberta is changing how financial need is assessed, now factoring in parental or spousal contributions in some cases. Advanced Education Minister Miles McDougall says the updates aim to better reflect a student's true financial situation and ensure support goes to those who need it most. Students are encouraged to apply early through the Alberta Student Aid Portal. For these stories and more, you can visit our website, MyLloydMinsterNow.com.
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3: Well, the Blue Jays should be taking to the diamond in just a short while in this hour. They've got that first pitch just after 5:07 p.m., taking on the Philadelphia Phillies again, the second of three games at home. They lost out yesterday in the first game, 2-5, so hopefully they'll get some better fortunes today on the diamond. And switching quickly to the Stanley Cup Finals, Vegas Golden Knights leading Carolina Hurricanes 2-1, and Game 4 is going down tonight. Canes looking to rebound yet again. We'll see how that plays out. Puck drop just after 6 o'clock.
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5: While Mother Nature made her presence known during the Bonnyville Chuckwagon Championship, for one WPCA outrider, it's not going to be the weather he remembers, but for the fact that he started his career right here. Bodie Glass started his outriding career here in Bonnyville, jumping behind Mitch Sutherland. The fifth-generation Chuckwagon competitor says that he loves these types of sports.
6: It's just like adrenaline, you know? I like to just do stuff that's fun and, you know, I don't know, soccer is just getting a little lame for me and just wanted to follow in the family, and it's just been great ever since.
5: The Bonnyville Chuckwagon Championship was extended to Monday as Mother Nature had other ideas with a rainout on Friday. The championship Dash or Cash is going to be taking place Monday night. 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
2: Goat, roads and weather.
3: Well, we're looking at 22 degrees, and with the extra humidity, it feels closer to 24, going down to 12 on the overnights. Small chance of a shower. It's very small, to be honest with you. And then we look for 19 degrees tomorrow Wednesday.
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Lover call, it is Danko Jones, 106.1 The GOAT. Good afternoon, I'm Jason. I wanted to remind you, we got your rock report on the way. Go over some of the biggest headlines making stories in the world of music. First, though, speaking of making headlines, some news when it comes to music. Nickelback has sort of been, maybe cryptically isn't the right word to use. I don't even know if it's a word, but they've been teasing that they've been working on some new music on their social media pages over the last 3 weeks, maybe a month. They've been posting more and more often. Usually when bands do that, they get ready to release a brand new song, or they come out with an album announcement. At the very least, they say, hey, we're going to be on tour. Maybe it'll be all three. But yeah, you might remember a couple months back, bassist Mike Kroeger for Nickelback said that the band is actively working on some new music as of right now. So it is a waiting game. A lot of people seem to think that we could hear some more music from Nickelback towards the end of 2026, maybe even in the summertime, which would make sense. Every time I hear a new Nickelback song or a new Nickelback album, just it reminds me of the summertime. So a summertime tour does make that. Could just be me, though, because I do listen to them when I go out and about camping. Speaking of Nickelback, though, we are going to get into their latest. Here is Bones for the Crows from Nickelback on the GOAT.

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1: Hey, it's Jason. Here's your rock report for Tuesday, June 9th. The first set of tracks have been revealed for Stage Tour. Pretty much that is the successor to games like Guitar Hero and Rock Band. Some of the confirmed tracks: Red Hot Chili Peppers' Danny California, Ghost, Square Hammer, Baby Metal and Electric Callboy with Ratatata, Extreme with Get the Funk On, Weezer, Island in the Stun, Static X with Terminator Oscillator. Stage Tour developer Red Octane was one of the original developers behind the Guitar Hero franchise, set to be released sometime later this fall. Also in the news, we might be getting some more music, potentially, from Blink-182. Yeah, Blink-182 has begun teasing some sort of announcement related to their album, Take Off Your Pants and Jacket. Posting the album image, a lot of people think that there's going to be a deluxe edition for Take Off Your Pants and Jacket. The album is going to turn 25 this coming Friday, June 12th. And finally, wrapping things up, it looks like we could be getting some new music from Breaking Benjamin. Yeah, in a recent interview, Breaking Benjamin frontman Ben Burnley said, "The album is done. There's a title for it. We're so close for everything coming out. We have some big announcements coming soon." He spoke a little bit further to it and says, "I guess we've been recording pretty much full time for about 4 years now, post-pandemic. Some of these songs have been re-recorded about three different times. There's also been lineup changes to Breaking Benjamin. There's been some personal stuff going on, but new music from Breaking Benjamin, no release date yet, is on the way."

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0: Man on the Moon, it is REM on the goat. I'm Jason. That is going to do things for me today. I'm getting out of here, taking off. I just want to say thank you so much for listening, whatever you did. Really appreciate it. Don't forget, tomorrow morning, 8:10, that is your next opportunity to potentially walk away with up to $1,000 thanks to the GOAT's $1,000 bankrupt, Billy. 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Without them, we wouldn't be able to give away a bunch of money risk-free. So yeah, 8:10 tomorrow morning with Kaylee. Next opportunity to play the GOAT's $1,000 bankrupt, Billy. I will see you tomorrow afternoon. 2 o'clock. We'll do this whole thing all over again. In the meantime, enjoy the rest of your Tuesday.
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